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2: 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I wanna know.

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0: 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I'm just saying, so. I'm not trying to wuss out.
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Let me introduce the band. To my right, Mr. Richard Fortas. On the bass, Mr. Doug McKagan. On the keys to my right, Mr. Dizzy fucking Reed. And on the drums, triple F, Mr. Frank fucking Ferreira. And on the keys to my left, the lovely Miss Melissa Reese. And on the guitar, see how this works? 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